Thank you, thank you, and thank you, and I feel good when you do that. This is one of the things that I play a lot of times, and I like it, and I hope you like it. It's a kind of a thing, it's supposed to be sung, but then generally when you sing this, it messes the whole thing up, but I just play it. The title of this is, what's the name of it? I'll just play it, that's all.

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Yeah, just bear this in mind. A true friend is hard to find. Don't you mind people grinning in your face? You know your mother will talk about you, your sisters and your brothers too. Yes, don't care how you're trying to live, they'll talk about you still. Yes, but bear who is in mind, a true friend is hard to find. Don't you mind people grinning

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You make me shake from the inside. I feel like Shikuri. Sinokwa Sikrini sauce.

Orchestra, made well known by the playing of Tommy Peebles. And that's followed by the Maids of Mullagh, and then Major Harrison's Fedora.

pilpin tu hina pawarinki wawitay, yachay wasiman rinki, ñawirita qilqayta sumaq yachanki wawitay. Pushkita pushka pushka nanitay, pushkita pushka pushkita pushka pushka nanitay, pushkita pushka pushkita.